I'm Casper, and listen, no Sunday scaries at all here, because tomorrow it's going to be a great Monday. You have a shot to win $2,500 to take the trip of a lifetime around the country this summer. I'm going to run down how to win the money coming up here in less than 10 minutes. Hang on. Yeah, this time.

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Hey, it's Bobby Bones. 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How good do you know your 90s country songs? We'll do that tomorrow. 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On

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Jazzy and Lainey Wilson, both going to be performing at our 2026 iHeartRadio Music Festival in September in Vegas. We want you there, along with $1,000 spending cash. 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You say

0: And has a rideshare driver ever said something kind of odd to you? You're not alone. 16% of people say, yeah, it's happened to them. We're getting your stories on about it tonight. 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

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How good do you know your 90s country songs? We'll do that tomorrow. See you then on the Bobby.

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Darling. 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
1: 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How good do you know your 90s country songs? We'll do that tomorrow. See you then on the Bobby.

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And another chance at your share of 250K happens again tomorrow morning at 8. 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

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After losing her adoptive parents at 18, she spent years wondering about her biological family back in Poland. 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
1: So I got a topic I want to hear from you on this. 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

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We're more than just a country radio show. We're a late night family. And Granger Smith is the voice that keeps the night going strong. 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

Number one for new country, Bill 95.3. So asking this question, what's a smell that takes you back? 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

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Okay, when I say, who are you going to call? It's instinct just to say Ghostbusters. And that's part of history. I'll talk about that plus other things coming up in two songs.

Bill 95.3. We know the night shift isn't easy. That's why we're bringing the music and the meaning. Granger's with you all night with songs, stories, and conversations that keep it real. Thanks for being a part of the After Midnight family.

0: talking about history. And he's even got the diploma to prove it. It's time for This Day in History on After Midnight with Granger Smith.
1: On this day, June the 8th, 638 AD, Muhammad died. 1948, the first Porsche was completed. 1949, an FBI report names several Hollywood figures as communist. 1966, AFL and NFL announce a merger. 1969, Mickey Mantle gives his farewell retirement speech. 1984, the movie Ghostbusters

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1: Ann Hudson is about to jump on and share some Nashville news with us. 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
8: Hey, Third Shifters, thank you for keeping things moving. Happy Monday. It's After Midnight. I'm Granger Smith, your host, asking this question. What was your first job? You got a story behind that? Let me know. 866-607-8383. I've also got Earl Dibbles Jr., the country boy with a dumb criminal story, and a whole bunch of good country music this hour. Hang tight. It's after.

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1: G'day, Granger. It's Stuart listening in to you from Australia. Have a good night, mate.
0: Well, thank you so much. I'm glad After Midnight is a part of your morning.

Bill 95.3. Have you ever heard of a criminal holding up a store with a vegetable peeler? Probably not until today. Hang on, though. Earl Dibbles Jr. is going to share this real dumb criminal story next.

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1: Listen, I get it. Not everyone sleeps at night. Some of us think, some of us drive, some of us pray. Granger's with you through it all. Thanks for being a part of the After Midnight family.

0: 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I'm going to take a phone call right here asking this question. What was your very first job? 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Call me. 866-607-8383.
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Hey, good way to get your Monday going? How about with some good news? I got something to share with you coming up in two songs. Hang tight.

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0: 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Number one for new country, Bill 95.3. Ann Hudson is coming up next with all the latest from Nashville. 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
1: All right, Granger, we got to recap the CMA festival from the weekend. The biggest news, a big reunion. I got the story coming up in your Nashville news next. Mm-hmm.

Bill 95.3. Okay, when I say, who are you going to call? It's instinct just to say Ghostbusters. And that's part of history. I'll talk about that plus other things coming up in Tucson.

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Number one for new country, Bill 95.3. And welcome into Monday. Do you consider Monday the first day of the week? Or is Sunday yesterday? I say Monday, but apparently I'm wrong.

number one for new country, Bill 95.3. And you know, I'm just saying today is National Best Friends Day. And I kind of feel like we're friends. We might not be best friends, but maybe today we just call ourselves best friends. That way we can celebrate. Happy National Best Friends Day. Megan Maroney now. 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

0: Your home for the Bobby Bone Show, Bill 95.3. And I saw this story last week. I'm excited about this. So Randy Travis recently honored at the Nashville Palace in Nashville. The front room actually named after him, celebrating the 40th anniversary of his debut album, Storms of Life. That's awesome. But along with that, his wife Mary announced a new Randy Travis album will come out by the end of the year. So apparently, this is brand new music, never before heard. It's been archived. It was actually recorded before his stroke. So they've compiled it, mastered it, got it ready, dropping it as an album. Keep you updated as I find out more. Hey, Brooks and Dunn on the way. We'll get to Hardy and Pals next.
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Hey, it's Bobby Bones. Tomorrow morning at 8:20, after 20 years, we may be saying goodbye to something on the show. A great run, but we'll talk about it tomorrow morning on the Bobby Bones Show. 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

0: 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And I'm Dusty. Thank you for listening. So I got that message. Somebody was saying, thank you for repeating the word, talking about the 250K USA giveaway. And I actually hadn't even repeated the keyword yet, but I do have the keyword right now. 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You got a chance of winning. Good luck. And Kane Brown, Marshmello, and a few will get to Chris Young next.
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0: Bill 95.3. And I just want to say thank you for listening. Whatever you got going on today, whether it's work, maybe you're having some time off, maybe you just don't work. I don't know. Whatever you got going on today, thank you for hanging. I greatly appreciate it. Kane Brown, Marshmello right now, Miles on it.
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1: 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And I'd made mention earlier, today is it's National Best Friends Day. It's also Name Your Poison Day. I'd rather celebrate National Best Friends Day.

0: Number one for new country, Bill 95.3. A lot of people were talking about it last week. Florida Georgia Line made it official at CMA Fest. They said, "We back." And then you go and watch all the comments. Some people are just mean. Okay. I'm a fan of Florida Georgia Line. I have been since day one. I've known those guys for a very long time. They're good people. I like them. I like their music. Always have. And just like with anybody, there might be a song or two you might not jam to. But for people to be so mean about it, like, "I don't care that they're bad." Well, you don't have to buy their music. You don't have to go to their show. A lot of people are pumped for it. I think it's also just great because country music is in such an awesome spot. We are also very welcoming. And country music is a vibe. It's a thing. It's a lifestyle. And they also were a big piece of that. I mean, Cruise was one of the biggest selling songs ever in the history. So I say, let's go FGL. Welcome back. Hey, Nate Smith on the way.
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0: took moving on. You're home for the Bobby Bone Show, Bill 95.3. Monday rolling on. Thank you for taking us with you. Do appreciate it. I'm Dusty. Lauren, Elena, Chase, Matthew here in a couple of minutes. Their latest. Also, we'll get to Sam Hunt. I know soon many will be starting to take their summer vacations, you know, have a little bit of time off. Have you heard of the new travel trend? The plop vacation. I don't hate this. So this is where you don't cram a bunch of stuff into your trip. Not a lot of sightseeing, not a lot of excursions. You literally just plop down, whether it's in a beach chair or a hammock or next to a fire. I don't know, wherever you're going, but you plop down and do nothing. I say try to at least get one plop day. You know what I mean? My wife's like, no, we got to go, go, go. I'm like, whoa, whoa, whoa. But usually she still wins the argument, so.
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0: 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And hey, Susan won a trip to Vegas, our iHeartRadio Music Festival. 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
0: 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Another nationwide keyword that's coming up here at 1 o'clock.

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And I always like to share a dumb criminal of the day story, but this one, I don't even know that I can call him a dumb criminal because he hasn't been caught. And it's how he got away. This is crazy to me.

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Hey, it's Bobby Bones. Tomorrow morning at 8:20, after 20 years, maybe saying goodbye to something on the show. 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

0: Number one for new country, Bill 95.3. And thank you for listening. I'm Dusty. 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

0: 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Kate officially back from vacation, trying to dig out. What's the worst part?
1: The worst part of coming back from vacation is coming back to work and 101 emails.
0: You know, my wife always yells at me when we're on vacation. I try to keep my email clean. She's like, why? You're not working. I'm like, because coming back from that, it's not fun.

0: Bill 95.3. And you know, recently there's been something I've kind of been vocal about. And I saw that it's going to happen, what I've been complaining about. I'm not saying I had anything to do with it, but give me my moment, all right? That next. Kane Brown Marshmallow right now. Miles on it.
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You know, last week for CMA Fest, Jason Aldean did a cool thing. He went to like four different bars on Broadway before he hit the stadium. And he posted on Instagram where he was going to be prior. It was cool to watch it kind of go down in progression. I don't know if you can still go back and see it, but go check it out. Jason Aldean, Don't Tell on Me.

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1: 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Good luck. Kane Brown coming up. Luke Bryan too.
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It's getting wild out there, y'all. Best hang with us and keep it grounded with some real folks playing some real country music.

Number one for New Country, Bill 95.3. And I'm Dusty. Thank you for listening. Have a great Monday. Hope the work day has treated you well. And of course, love, peace, and chicken grease. Never sweat the small stuff. Luke Bryan now, Do I?

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1: 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Hey, it's Bobby Bones. 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A great run, but we'll talk about it tomorrow morning.

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0: number one for new country. Riley Green, that's changed my mind. I'm Casper. So are you someone when you go on vacation that can totally unplug and walk away from your job 100%? Or are you still kind of checking the email, maybe bringing the laptop on vacation with you, which you shouldn't do? It's vacation. Come on. But I get it. I get it. We're all married to our jobs, I feel like, these days. But which are you? Do you unplug on vacation or not? I want to find out on the show this afternoon which side of the fence you're on here. So I'm going to put you on the spot here. You unplug or are you plugged in on vacation? What about you?
1: Oh, I completely unplug because, I work all the time. And when I'm on vacation, I just want to zone out, be with my people. That's it. Enjoy myself.
0: That's the way to be right there, Heather. Yeah, Heather unplugs 100%. All right, thank you. What about you? Do you unplug on vacation or are you still plugged in? Let me know in the iHeart app. Use that talkback mic. And tell me, I'll play your answer back coming up.
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Lainey Wilson's going to be there. Kenny Chesney's going to be there. So many others. Also, $1,000 in cash will be yours to play around with while you're there, too. Your next shot to win is on the way this afternoon, or early evening, I should say. 6 p.m. Listen and win. Just when I-

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1: And doesn't that song sound like it'd be the plot of a TV show or even a movie? Hardy wrote that one, and I'm thinking Hardy might want to start writing TV or movies. It's Hardy, Eric Church, Morgan Wallen, Tim McGraw. That's MacArthur. It's New Country. It's Boozy and Jelly now.
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miles on it. Number one for new country, Bill 95.3. And so I'm planning that trip for the summer, a trip around the country, $2,500 to celebrate America turning 250. 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

95.3. And when you go on vacation, do you completely unplug from work, or are you still plugged in and kind of on the job, even though you shouldn't be when you're on vacation? More answers on this coming up in 6 minutes.

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1: And we're finding out what kind of vacationer you are. Are you someone that unplugs from the job completely and is present on vacation, enjoying life, not thinking about work? Or are you still plugged in even though you're on vacation? Still working, still checking the email, the laptop? What side are you on, Valerie?
2: Oh, I totally unplug. What's the point of going on vacation otherwise? I am drinking, and if I'm working and drinking, that is not a good job.
1: That's great incentive right there to not work on the job. The fact that, yeah, you might be up at a couple adult beverages or two when you're on vacation, and you don't want to be anywhere near your work email when that's happening.
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1: 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Coming up again at 6 o'clock. So listen to win the tickets, the trip, which includes hotel. We'll take care of all that. And, of course, the money as well. It's on the way at 6. Riley Green's on now.
2: If you showed up, I wouldn't let you in.

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Hey, it's Bobby Bones. Tomorrow morning at 8:20, after 20 years, we may be saying goodbye to something on the show. A great run, but we'll talk about it tomorrow morning on the Bobby Bones Show. Yeah.

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1: Like I was saying a few minutes ago, that next shot to win $1,000 to take with you to Las Vegas is coming up. 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It's 6 o'clock. 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
1: 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Coming up in 6 minutes. Just to be sure, because I want you to win. 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

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Hey, it's Bobby Bones. Tomorrow morning at 8:20, after 20 years, we may be saying goodbye to something on the show. A great run, but we'll talk about it tomorrow morning on the Bobby Bones Show.

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1: Oh, it is going to be a busy week in your favorite city. Talking Nashville, all your favorite country artists got a schedule like you wouldn't believe coming up a little later this week. CMA Fest, yeah. What's your favorite artist up to, though? 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
2: All right, a lot of Morgan Wallen news to unpack from the weekend. Okay, but first, let's start out with the fact that first he was hinting some new music, and now he's posting pictures of him in the studio, and then even dropped a little clip of a previously unheard song on his socials. We don't have any information on the clip other than that it's new. And then fellow artists chimed in on the comment section, like Ernest saying, should be turned up just a notch louder. You got Nate Smith saying, literally undefeated. Then in other Morgan Wallen news, there was a moment from Morgan's Friday night concert in Pittsburgh where it's totally going viral. I mean, mid-song, he noticed somebody side stage, like kind of filming him. And he went in for a close-up, but after walking away for a few seconds, he returned, grabbed the phone from the woman's hand, and threw it into the crowd. Yeah, not sure what that was about. Then his show on Saturday in Pittsburgh ended up getting canceled because of weather. It was crazy. It was like severe weather conditions that were going on. So yeah, lots happening in Morgan's world. And last, so big news over the weekend, a Florida Georgia Line reunited at CMA Fest. It's all over social media, but what remained a mystery was for how long, right? Was this basically a special occasion or something more long-term? Well, we have another clue that it may be a permanent thing. The duo has signed with the Core Entertainment for Management, the company Tyler Hubbard had signed with several months back to guide his solo career. Now, there is no word on whether the pair is working on new music, but Billboard reports that more Florida Georgia Line live shows are coming in 2027. All right, that's your iHeart Country Roundup with Tay.
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